pour it out in new ways. Imaginate. Drop needles like pines into clear pools where molecules are arranged. Just loose enough to let dreams through. It is weird release to imagine the minuscule where deep sea mollusks can glow orange in tendrils and hemoglobin nodules exist as 20 million models, beautiful as rocks among atomic sea swells. In between kidney-shaped blood cells, imagine your wildest imaginings. Then zoom out to macro. Subway hits the sky and New York hurtles

from the top of this high rise. People as small as the pigment in your eyes, and gaps in between.

0: The world hurtles by. The world hurtles by. Can we climb higher?
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in the night, in the night. Concentration, empty your mind. Let the rest of the world

is a wild one calling you by name in your most inconvenient moments. Trust her whisper can reach through the walls of your domestic life, arriving in your dreams. I commend you for not running at first, wild and naked with desire out of your life to meet her, tearing at your hair in ecstatic freedom. But eventually you will. We all secretly long to go howling or sneaking off into the forest under the light of the full moon when our family has gone safely to sleep and we are wild with insomnia. You cannot get this wrong, because the one stirring the fire inside, casting dreamlike shadows, has been waiting for you

Tiny bones, toe bones, femurs and skulls, fish bones, crow bones, cats and bygone bones. It's natural to feel your hair suddenly stand up on your thighs as your feet crumble and humble themselves near her fierce fire. Heart yearning for your own wildness to return. Stories of confession tumbling from your lips. I had no choice but to survive. 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

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Songs pour out as wildfire catches in my blood, her shadow arching, back bending spell.

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0: what I've been through, cause it's very ironic, but ain't that life? Yeah.
1: DJ Angel.
0: I mean, what's so strange about that?

0: 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Cause I was born a rebel and I ain't stopped yet. Cause I was born a rebel and I ain't stopped yet. Cause I was born a rebel and I ain't stopped yet. I was born a rebel and I ain't stopped yet.
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0: rag and he held it tight. He stopped once to wipe the sweat away. I said, you mighty little boy to be a-working that way. He said, I like it, with a big wide grin. Kept on a-popping and he said again, get rhythm. When you get the blues, come on, get rhythm. 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It does $1 million worth of good for you. Get rhythm. When you get the blues.
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0: I wanna say something. So what? Can you hear me?
1: So what?
0: I'm a little girl. I wanna say something.
1: So what?
0: Can you hear me?
1: So what?
0: I'm a stutterer. I wanna say something.
1: What?
0: Can you hear me?
1: So what?
0: Can you see me? I wanna say
1: so
0: something.
1: What?
0: Can you hear me?
1: So what?
0: I tried to talk. And I tried to talk. Can you hear me?
1: So what?
0: But I can't. Right
1: so
0: now.
1: What?
0: Can you hear me?
1: So what?
0: I tried to talk. I tried to talk.
1: So what?
0: But I can't. Can
1: so
0: you hear
1: what?
0: Me? Can you hear me?
1: So what?
0: I feel so helpless and invisible.
1: So what?
0: Right now. Right now.
1: So what?
0: Help me. Help me. I tried
1: so
0: to speak.
1: What?

I told her not to worry, but in the morning when I woke up, she was gone. And so I hit it on the Florida.